0: 89.
1: There was a friend of mine on murder, and the judge's gravel fell. Jury found him guilty.

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1: Alright, partner. Keep on rolling, baby. 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

Mysterious Ways, U2 nos 89 minutos da Rádio Rock, 7h41. The Rolling Stones, It's Only Rock and Roll, But I Like It.

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I say you look so fine that I really want to make you mine. 4, 5, 6, come on and get your kicks. Now you don't need a money.

I said, are you gonna be my girl? It's a 1, 2, 3, take my hand and come with me, because you look so fine that I really wanna make you mine. Really wanna make you mine. 4, 5, 6, come on and get your kicks. Now you don't.